0: 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But we didn't stop there. Whether you graduated in 95, 05, or just last year, we've got a playlist for your class too. 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
3: Daphne Caruana Galizia was a Maltese investigative journalist and blogger who spent her life fighting for truth, justice, and decency in a country overrun by corruption. But on October 16, 2017, she was assassinated.
4: There are crooks everywhere you look now. The situation is desperate.
5: Malta is a tourist paradise, but underneath its extraordinary beauty, there are some dark, dark shadows. This is a place where dark power and dark money likes to hang out. And if you try and tell truth to that dark money and that dark power, if you're a journalist, it can be a very dangerous place indeed.
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5: I'm John Sweeney, a former BBC journalist and investigative reporter. Together, we unravel the web of deception, exposing the dangerous forces at play in Malta.
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10: Here's something pretty disturbing I discovered while researching this podcast. This is what it actually says on the Los Angeles Police Department website. The site states that the Adult Missing Persons Unit investigates 3,200 cases a month, and 70% of those missing people are found or returned voluntarily within 2 or 3 days. It goes on to explain, and I quote here, "Since being a missing person is not a crime, police are given a very limited role while conducting these types of investigations." At the bottom of the webpage, it gets more disturbing. There's a section titled, "What if they never returned?" And here's the official police advice. In such situations, you may want to enlist the services of a private investigator to assist in your search. If you can't afford a PI, the police elaborate, quote, "Another option would be to contact the Salvation Army, which has a missing persons locator program." There is not a single sentence on the LAPD website that would lead a loved one of a missing person to have any faith that the police would properly investigate it. What the LAPD is basically saying is, if someone you love goes missing, don't overreact. They'll probably turn up, unless they don't, in which case you should get someone besides the police to look into it. All this is my way of saying, if the police took missing persons cases as seriously as they do, say, bank robberies, I wouldn't have had to do this podcast in the first place and end up chasing a violent criminal halfway around the country. I'm Neil Strauss, and you can hear the full story of To Live and Die in L.A.
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0: You know, because the NBA play, the NFL isn't officiated differently regular season to postseason. Same with hockey. At basketball, the officiating changes in the playoffs and it benefits older, stronger players. So usually young teams have to get wrestled to the floor two or three times and then they graduate to, okay, they're in the finals. Maybe they lose, maybe they win. And then the dynasty starts. Is San Antonio and Wemby so good? The dynasty starts now when they're all 20, 21, and 22.
1: Gosh, I hope so. I have some hot takes. If OKC loses this series, Colin, just think about that. They'll have been the number one seed in the West 3 years in a row, and they'll have one trip to the finals. That's it. So we can stop the hype train if the Spurs take them down. They were the number one seed, lost to Luka in the second round. Last year, number one seed, win the title. This year, number one seed. If they lose to the Spurs here, I don't want to hear anything about dynasty, okay? Except it's San Antonio, the dynasty. I'm rooting heavily Spurs here, if you couldn't tell already.
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0: 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I mean, Packers-Rams, that's best game of the weekend. 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Or is it Eagles at Cowboys is best game of the weekend? 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